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0: Da ist der Jan von Main Street Factory. Pretty little liar, tell me your desire. Raise me up or tear me down like you don't care. Die Allos of the Power Up Radio. Pretty little liar, tell me your desire.
1: Raise me up or tear me down like you don't care. 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

Well, that's alright, if that's alright. 2,000 miles, but still, that's alright. And that's alright, if that's alright. I'll see you in the morning, if that's alright.

golden leaves falling from the trees, covering the street. Walking with my restless feet, empty seat. Fancy deficiency, there's so much I need. Fucking wish you'd be in overseas. Wish your head is lying on my knees. Remembering a summer breeze. Fucking wish you'd be in overseas. Wish your head is lying on my knees. Like it used to be. And then I dream about being Robinson Crusoe, a hideaway.

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It's unfortunate because it's like, yo, when people die, that's when you, like, you know? 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

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And I traveled around the world, think where you living at now. I heard you moved to Austin, got an apartment and settled down. 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